0: You heard Philip Pickett leading the New London Consort in a Loiseau Lyre recording of Dances from Terpsichore, composed by Michael Praetorius.
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0: Next, a chamber work for violin and viola. This duo comes from French composer Louis Spohr, and we'll hear a recording from violist Tabea Zimmerman and violinist Antje Vitas for a Naxos recording.

That was violist Tabea Zimmerman and violinist Antje Vaitas performing Louis Spohr's duo for violin and viola in E minor for a Naxos CD. Our next selection is from English composer Ruth Gipps. We'll hear her 1968 Horn Concerto, Opus 58. She wrote the piece for her son, Lucas, who was a horn player. We'll hear the London Philharmonic Orchestra play with soloist David Pyatt, led by conductor Nicholas Braithwaite. This recording comes from a Lyrida CD

You heard the London Philharmonic Orchestra, led by Nicholas Braithwaite, joined by horn soloist David Pyatt, who played Ruth Gipps' Horn Concerto, Opus No. 58, for a Lyrita CD. We'll now hear Mozart's Fourth String Quartet in C major, performed by the Quartetto Italiano for a Decca CD.

That was Mozart's fourth string quartet in C major, performed by the Quartetto Italiano for a Decca CD. Next, we'll hear Peter Phillips lead the Tallis Scholars in a performance of Thomas Tallis's Gaude Gloriosa, written from a Catholic text. This recording comes from the Gimmel label.

0: That was Thomas Tallis's Gaudet Gloriosa, performed by the Tallis Scholars, led by Peter Phillips, for a Gimmel CD.
1: The Society for Historically Informed Performance is proud to announce their 40th concert season. 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
0: Now we'll listen to Bright Shang's Seven Tunes Heard in China, a piece for unaccompanied cello. Yo-Yo Ma performs for the Sony label.

You heard Yo-Yo Ma performing Seven Tunes Heard in China, a piece for unaccompanied cello by Bright Shang. It came from a Sony CD. Our next selection is from Russian composer Nikolai Cherepnin. Born in 1873, he was a well-known conductor throughout Europe by the turn of the 20th century. His son was composer and pianist Alexander Cherepnin, and he as well had two musical sons who carried on the Cherepnin name. We'll hear Nikolai's Opus No. 59, Le Destin, Symphonic Fragments on a Ballad by Edgar Allan Poe. Alexander Rudin leads the Musica Viva Orchestra in a recording for an Olympia CD.

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Get yourself on the floor. 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Get yourself on the floor. Get yourself on the floor. Get yourself on the floor. Get yourself on the floor. 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

Pickle,

Yeah.

Yeah, 1212, this is Fab Five Freddy Cole Coolin' in New York City. And when I'm in Boston coolin', you know I got to listen to 95.3 FM WHRB. They

0: Now, contrary to popular belief, kids, and let me level with you. This stuff can give you brain damage.
1: What about the other tests?
0: Make no mistake about that.
1: What about the other tests?
0: It can. I know they've had other tests where they say it doesn't harm you, but believe me, kids, this stuff is dangerous.

0: 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Who did that shit? Yeah.
1: Yo, ain't nobody throwing rocks.
0: Yeah, I'm talking to you, you okay. Faggot motherfucker.
1: Take that shit across.
0: Yeah. 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
2: Yeah.
0: Faggot motherfuckers. Yeah, that's right, nigga. 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I don't give a fuck about y'all niggas. 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Now take everything out your pocket. 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

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Me and my man DJ Woody Wood went half on it. The sword pill Chuck Nice ain't want none. The Street Beat Power Posse is most definitely in effect on 95.3 WHRB. And you...

0: Yo, this is EST from 3D on 95.3 WHRB. And if you ain't checking it out, then you ain't down from the giddy up. That's all it is.
1: One Enterprises. First step. Kid. Manhattan. Rock to this.

The MC to a void, avoid, Captain Devoid, captivating, invading, destroy all toys. Dr. Nova, nobody's better, invigorating like an enema. Enema watches the plot thickens you given when given the integers. Infinite evidence deadens your senseless, effortlessly floating on tracks like flags in zero gravity. Don't conform. Patterns pivot, unlimited, give it a little time to settle in. 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

0: Your network. I'm not an expert. 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What a murk with a smirk. No intelligent life form found. Let God work.
1: We need to kill the sub scum.
2: He changed the slots, pipes bust hot, damn steam all over the plant. His dreams he never seen, I mean he never tried. So he disguised his life size of the job, it turned to a nod. A slob, drinking 3 pints of pawpaw with golden ob under the ladder. A one block furnace that he shoveled in the matter. Held in a mop, held a mop, held a mop like a sword and slashed the floors, adjusted the valves.
1: Green!
2: The boss scowled.
1: We need to kill the sub scum!
2: He thought, I wish I could turn into chemical minerals that would break vid solvers, the shake bubble, the geometric shakes, push scrub, refine, with ammonia, move and grind, move the grime, grime, move the grime through the mildew, then watch what you put me on, shine. 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

0: flex, fresh, fresh, no with no footprints. 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
1: WHRB Cambridge.
2: Yo.
3: God or devil. 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
2: Sneaky Pete. 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
1: Yo, everybody who ain't got it on 95.3, they nuts. Straight up, they nuts. Don't even worry about it. If you down Dorchester, Manhattan, Roxbury, if y'all checking this out, y'all know y'all the in crowd. Everybody else down on like XYZ and y'all ABC. I'm telling you, y'all the boys. I'm going to let y'all know. EST says so, 3D in effect.
2: In the twilight of a time, there emerges a need for man to comprehend his own bitter fate. Finally resigned to the inevitable beyond, he searches the ages, desperate for stories of assurance, redemption, and hope. Such tales fill page upon page with enough ink to flood a thousand valleys and drown the tallest tree. But there is one tale that has as yet been told. The story of the outsider. Desolate and barren, humanity's at a crossroads. The people have retreated, shuttering their once carefree lives from unseen enemies which seem to plague not only the physical form, but the innermost thought. Driven by panic, compelled by dread, the masses begin to devolve. Once dear neighbors turn wary foes, brother against brother, sister against sister. Achievement and ambition are dismissed as heretical or worse, treasonous. Even nature itself is scorned. Choked with suspicion and fear, voices do not dare to sing or fingers to play. Imminent defeat is all but assured. But in the darkest hour, whispers begin to tell of a figure emerging from the darkness. A being without a name, faceless and obscure. Part presence, part idea, they say. As if the very force they describe has existed for eons. A dormant seed awaiting nourishment. Word of radical acts, disobedience and non-compliance spread among the people. At first fearful, then defiant as the legend grows. Whispers turn to cries and the cries into screams. Content to cower no more, the fury of the people is told to behold as they exact revenge on their captors. Sparing neither the repentant nor the bold. Now the fire is lit, smoldering in the belly of humanity. He cannot be extinguished, for the stories of the outsider endure even as evidence of its presence is debated with the passing years. Messages, dictations, warnings, stories, such as these.

0: intro machine.
1: 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Hold on, people. 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

Yo, this is EST from 3D on the behalf of the Hilltop Hustlers organization. Y'all should really appreciate these boys because they be playing the funky, fresh act Nicholas jams. So the next time y'all go to another city and they be playing something whack, say I'm glad I live in Boston because they be kicking it. 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

0: run up with the 4-4. 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Tell them I'm up in a man and six. 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Tell them I'm here, I go down some bricks. Down some bricks with a M16. Tell them I'm up in a man and seven. How much gun me boss for the week 7? 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Tell them I'm up in a man and 8. 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Up in a man and 9. Tech with a 9, SW9. Tech 9 and a tech 9. 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If a boy fuck with mine, then I get the 10. Mac 10, phenomena men and 10. Tell them I'm ready now, tell them again. 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
1: Skeng. 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

0: Car, car, car, me and Kalaman love rolling a car. 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
1: Oh, say all they don't know me. 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
1: Now make me have to stroll in. 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
2: gunshot start feed.
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0: Then you don't wanna see me get evil. Evil. Evil, evil, worse, worse, worse, shot in a face, make it send for the nurse, worse, worse, worse, shot in a face, make it send for the nurse, nurse, nurse, nurse, doctor can't fix you, send for the earth, earth, earth. Earth, doctor can't fix you, send for the earth. Black, black, black, funeral start, everybody in a black. Black, black, black, Koopa in a suit and Numa in a frock.
1: Pussy hole, you don't know me. 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Like say you feel it can roll in. 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
1: How long you plan to run? 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

0: 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Here they come. Look like Ray Cooper. Is that it? 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
0: That's okay. We're gonna fade it. 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We're gonna fade it. We're gonna fade it. We're gonna fade it.
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0: How are you ever going to be able to tell right from wrong if you don't think?
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2: 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Cambridge.
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0: We got a combination of Mars in the Jungle in the house. 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
2: Passing the Central City Bank in his lab mobile, his super fast vision had caught a glimpse of three strange figures making a fast getaway.
3: Wow! Those guys are as fast as I am. Gotta look into this. Hey, they've disappeared.
4: Go at Quas, I rock your body like I'm stoning you. I'm paying off these cops while I'm cooking up my donut stew. A young mod, but an old soul too. Like Mr. X and Mr. Z, we drink that old gold too. My flow is similar to Cool Whip Tabasco. I smack you up with some bull whips and lassos. Hanging in the space jungle like Ornette Coleman. Until we old men. Peace to Pete Rock the Soul Man. Peace to Madlib for this hot buttered soul track.
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4: 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Pretty sneaky sis. 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Pretty freaky sis. 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Quasimodo crew.
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1: 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And you know where we at? We in the streets with the beats. 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

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Right.

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And thank you for Kit Celt for organising this super duper 7-hour marathon of Welsh dub, electronica and miscellaneous Llwybr Llaethog stuff. 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

0: 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This is Questlove of the Legendary Roots Crew, and this is WHRB.
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1: Ad quel Siat, was up Nanins, veven trai sein trainer, a chels veven ein jeans. 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
1: Coming up next, we'll hear from Eric Dolphy. This is off of his album Vintage Dolphy. We'll hear the track Ode to Charlie Parker

That was Paco de Lucia, Aldi Meola, and John McLaughlin off of their album The Guitar Trio. The track you heard was Azura. Before that, we heard from Eric Dolphy off of the album Vintage Dolphy. The track was Ode to Charlie Parker. Coming up next, we'll hear from Dave Brubeck. This is the album Jazz Impressions of New York. We'll hear the fifth track. It's called Sixth Sense.

That was Kenny Burrell off of the album Blue Lights Volumes 1 and 2. It was the third track off of the first album, that is Scotch Blues. Before that, we heard from Dave Brubeck on the album Jazz Impressions of New York. The track was Sixth Sense.

Coming up next, we'll hear from Art Blakey and the Jazz Messengers. This is their album, Blue Night. We'll be hearing their rendition of the classic Body and Soul.

That was Terrence Blanchard off the album Wandering Moon. The track was I Thought About You. It featured Terrence Blanchard on the trumpet, Edward Simon on the piano, Dave Holland on the bass, and Eric Harland on the drums. Before that, we heard from Art Blakey and the Jazz Messengers off the album Blue Night. The track was Body and Soul. Coming up next, we'll hear from Kenny Barron from the album Live at Maybeck Recital Hall, Volume 10. This is the fifth track off of that album. It's called Well You Needn't.

0: that what you wanted, Alfred?
1: That was Cannonball Adderley from his classic album, Something Else. Featured on that is Miles Davis on the trumpet, Cannonball Adderley on the alto saxophone, Hank Jones on piano, Sam Jones on bass, and Art Blakey on the drums. The track we heard was the fourth track, One for Daddy-O. Before that, we heard from Kenny Barron from the album Live at Maybeck Recital Hall, Volume 10. The track was Well You Needn't.
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1: Coming up next, we'll hear from John Abercrombie and his trio with Dan Wall and Adam Nussbaum. This is the album Speak of the Devil. The song we'll hear is Now and Again.

That was the Jackie Byard album, Empirical. The song you heard was Journey into Night of Departure. Before that, we heard from the John Abercrombie Trio. This track was Now and Again. Coming up next, we'll hear from Cannonball and Coltrane. This is, of course, Julian Cannonball Adderley and John Coltrane, featured on the alto sax and tenor saxes, respectively. Also featured on the album, however, is Wynton Kelly on the piano, Paul Chambers on the bass, and Jimmy Cobb on the drums. This was recorded on February 3rd of 1959 at Universal Recording Studios in Chicago. We'll hear the last track off the album. It's called The Sleeper.

0: The track you just heard was the Sonny Clark Trio from the album Sonny Clark with Paul Chambers and Philly Joe Jones. The track was Softly as in a Morning Sunrise. Before that, we heard from Cannonball and Coltrane, the name of the album. The last track off that was Sleeper.
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0: Coming up next, we'll hear from Ornette Coleman. This is the album New York Is Now. It features Ornette Coleman on the alto sax and trumpet, Dewey Redman on the tenor saxophone, Jimmy Garrison on bass, and Elvin Jones on the drums. We'll hear the second track, Toy Dance.

That track was Crescent, the title track off the album of the same name from John Coltrane. That features John Coltrane on the tenor sax, as well as McCoy Tyner, Jimmy Garrison, and Elvin Jones. Before that, we heard Ornette Coleman from the album New York Is Now. We heard Toy Dance. Coming up next on the Jazz Spectrum, you'll hear from the Eddie Lockjaw Davis Cookbook, Volume 1. This features Eddie Lockjaw Davis on the tenor saxophone, Jerome Richardson on the flute and tenor sax, Shirley Scott on the organ, George Duvivier on bass, and Arthur Edgehill on the drums. We'll hear the third track, But Beautiful.

0: Johnny Hodges.
1: Thanks for listening to the Jazz Spectrum. That was Billy Strayhorn from his album Lush Life. We heard the second track, Passion Flower. Before that was Eddie Lockjaw Davis off of the Eddie Lockjaw Davis Cookbook, Volume 1. We heard the song, But Beautiful.
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3: Up next, we're going to listen to Wes Montgomery off of his album Road Song, and then Joe Pass.

We were just listening to Joe Pass on the album Appassionato. We listened to the song Body and Soul. And the personnel there was Joe Pass on acoustic guitar, Joe Pisano on acoustic guitar also, Jim Hugart on bass, and Colin Bailey on drums. And that album was released in 1991 on Pablo Records. Before Joe Pass, we were listening to Wes Montgomery on his album Road Song. We listened to first Road Song, and then a cover of The Beatles' Yesterday. And that album was released in 1986 on A&M Records. Up next, we're going to listen to David Fathead Newman off the album Keep the Spirit Singing. The song is Melody for Mr. C.

We were just listening to Bill Evans on his album Blue and Green. The songs were The Two Lonely People and then Blue and Green. Joining Bill Evans on piano was Eddie Gomez on bass and Marty Morrell on drums. Finally, that album was released in 1991 on Milestone Records.

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1: Up next, we're going to listen to some music from the pianist Chris Bowers. First, I'm going to play you a performance he did at a TED conference in Harlem, and then we can listen to two songs off of his new album, Heroes and Misfits.
2: Thank you very much. Thank you. I'm just going to play a couple of selections for you guys. First, I'm going to play a ballad called Skylark. It's one of my favorite ballads. And after that, I'm going to play Duke Ellington. Actually, it was made famous by Duke Ellington, but it was actually written by Juan Teasel. It was a song called Caravan. So, hope you enjoy.

We were just listening to pianist Chris Bowers. First, at the top of the set, we heard a performance he did in July of 2012 at a TEDx conference in Harlem. There he played a ballad, Skylark, and his rendition of the Duke Ellington song, Caravan. Then we listened to two songs off of his album, Heroes and Misfits, Vices and Virtues, and the other song was called First. That album was released in 2014 on Concord Music. And on it, Chris Bowers was joined by Casey Benjamin on the saxophone, Kenneth Whalum III on the tenor saxophone, Adam Agati on the guitar, Bernice Earl Travis II on the electric bass, and Jamiri Williams on the drums. Up next, songs off the album Landmarks by Brian Blade and the Fellowship Band.

0: We were just listening to the album Landmarks by Brian Blade and the Fellowship Band. We listened to the songs Downriver and Landmarks. That album was released in 2014 on Blue Note Records. Personnel there, Brian Blade on drums, Melvin Butler on soprano saxophone, John Cowherd on piano and the Mellotron that you heard in the first song, Chris Thomas on bass, Miren Walden on alto saxophone and bass clarinet, Jeff Parker on guitar, and Marvin Sewell on guitar.
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0: We were just listening to Kenny Burrell on his album Guitar Forms, which was arranged and conducted by Gil Evans. We listened to the songs Downstairs, Lotus Land, Moon and Sand, Green Sleeves, and Last Night When We Were Young. That album was released in 1997 on PolyGram Records.
1: Hello, this is Jimmy Cobb, and I'm talking to you from WHRV in Cambridge. 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
0: Up next, we're going to listen to some tracks off of a compilation album, Jazz Violin, between 1926 and 1942.

We were just listening to Jazz Violin 1926 to 1942, a compilation album. First, we listened to Stringing the Blues, composed by Joe Venuti. Then we had Minor Swing, the Django Reinhardt song. Then I Got Rhythm by George Gershwin and Sweet Georgia Brown. That compilation album was released in 1993 on EPM Records. Up next, we're going to listen to some fairly modern big band music from Kendrick Oliver and the New Life Jazz Orchestra.

Jimmy Green on tenor saxophone. 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Jeremy Pelt on trumpet. Jeremy Pelt.

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1: We were just listening to Kendrick Oliver and the New Life Jazz Orchestra on their album Welcome to New Life. We listened to the songs Welcome to New Life, Ing and the Ooh / Moten Swing, and then The Comeback. This album was recorded here in Boston in 2002 at Scullers, and then was released in 2003 on Sphere Entertainment.
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3: 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Welcome back to the show Great Inspirations, where each week we feature a modern jazz artist and play some music from their great inspirations. This week, we're listening to Samara Joy, modern jazz artist and jazz singer. First up, we're listening to four tracks off of her debut album, self-titled Samara Joy. First, we're listening to Stardust, then Jim, then Moonglow, and finally, If You'd Stay the Way I Dream. After that, we'll be listening to some Billie Holiday, some Ella Fitzgerald, Louis Armstrong, Roy Hargrove, and Sarah Vaughan. Stay tuned.

You just heard If You'd Stay the Way I Dream by Samara Joy from her debut album, Samara Joy, released in 2021. Before that was Moonglow from the same album, and before that we heard Jim and Stardust, also from the same album. Up next, we'll be listening to three tracks by Billie Holiday off of her self-titled album from 1957. First, we'll be listening to Strange Fruit, then I'll Be Seeing You, then My Old Flame. Enjoy.

You just heard My Old Flame by Billie Holiday from her self-titled album from 1957. Before that, we heard I'll Be Seeing You and Strange Fruit, also by Billie Holiday from the same album. Up next are two more tracks by Samara Joy. First is If You Never Fall in Love with Me by Samara Joy from her self-titled album. Then after that, we'll listen to Let's Dream in the Moonlight, also from the same album. Wrapping up this little set, we're also going to hear I'm in a Mess, featuring Samara Joy, by Pascal Grasso, a single that was released in 2022.

You just heard I'm in a Mess featuring Samara Joy by Pascal Grasso from his single I'm in a Mess from 2022. Before that was Let's Dream in the Moonlight and If You Never Fall in Love with Me, both by Samara Joy from her self-titled album. Up next, we'll be listening to three artists who are great inspirations for Samara Joy. First up is Deep Night by Betty Carter. Then we'll hear Spring Can Really Hang You Up the Most by Carmen McRae. And finally, we'll hear I Told You So by Aretha Franklin from the electrifying Aretha Franklin from 1962. Enjoy.

Cross that never left the post. I lie in my room, staring up at the ceiling. Spring can really

I stroll in the park just to kill lonely hours.

You just heard I Told You So by Aretha Franklin from the electrifying Aretha Franklin from 1962. Before that was Spring Can Really Hang You Up the Most from the album Bittersweet from 2005 by Carmen McRae. Before that, we heard Deep Night by Betty Carter from The Audience with Betty Carter Live from 1980. All three of these artists are great inspirations for Samara Joy, today's featured jazz artist. We'll now be listening to three more tracks by Samara Joy. First up is Guess Who I Saw Today, then we will hear Can't Get Out of This Mood, and at last, Round Midnight. These three tracks are from Samara Joy's second album, Linger a While, from 2022. Enjoy.

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1: You just heard Round Midnight by Samara Joy from her second album, Linger a While, from 2022. Before that were two other tracks from the same album, Can't Get Out of This Mood, and before that, Guess Who I Saw Today. We'll now hear a few more tracks from Samara Joy's great inspirations. First up is Round Midnight by Ella Fitzgerald from her album Clap Hands, Here Comes Charlie from 1989. After that, we will hear Autumn in New York, the duet with Ella Fitzgerald and Louis Armstrong from Ella and Louis again. We'll then hear Just Friends by Charlie Parker and Roy Allen by Roy Hargrove from his album Family from 1995.

You just heard Roy Allen by Roy Hargrove from his album Family from 1995. Before that was Just Friends by Charlie Parker from Charlie Parker with Strings, an album from 2015. Then before that was Autumn in New York, the duet with Ella Fitzgerald and Louis Armstrong from Ella and Louis Again from 1957. And before that was Ella Fitzgerald's rendition of Round Midnight from Clap Hands, Here Comes Charlie from 1989. We're now going to listen to three more tracks by Samara Joy, today's featured jazz artist. First up is Sweet Pumpkin, then Social Call, then Misty. These tracks are all from Samara Joy's second album, Linger a While, from 2022.

would be ours to ring forever and ever. So let's make a bookend.

You just heard Misty by Samara Joy from her album Linger a While from 2022. Before that was Social Call and Sweet Pumpkin from the same album. Sweet Pumpkin featuring Pascal Grasso, who we also heard earlier today. Up next, we'll be listening to Ella Fitzgerald's rendition of Misty with the Paul Smith Quartet. After that, we'll hear I'd Rather Have a Memory Than a Dream by Sarah Vaughan. After that is two more tracks by Sarah Vaughan, Black Coffee and Lullaby of Birdland. Sarah Vaughan and Ella Fitzgerald are both great inspirations of Samara Joy. Enjoy.

You just heard Lullaby of Birdland by Sarah Vaughan from her debut album from 1954. Before that was Black Coffee, also by Sarah Vaughan, from her album After Hours from 1955. Before that was another track by Sarah Vaughan, I'd Rather Have a Memory Than a Dream. This one is from her 50 Original Hits remastered album from 2020. And before that was Ella Fitzgerald's rendition of Misty, with the Paul Smith Quartet from Mack the Knife, Ella in Berlin, the album from 1960. Up next are two more tracks by Samara Joy, wrapping up today's set. We're listening to Nostalgia, or The Day I Knew, from her album Linger a While. We'll also be hearing I'm Confessin' That I Love You, from the same album. Thank you so much for listening to today's show of great inspirations. Have a wonderful day.

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1: You're listening to the Jazz Spectrum. Coming up is Featherweight, Mr. Softy, and Way Out Basie from the Count Basie Big Band.

That last song was Way Out Basie by the Count Basie Big Band. Before that was Mr. Softy and Featherweight, also by Count Basie. Those songs are from the album The Best of Count Basie Big Band, released in 1988 on Pablo Records. Coming up is a little bit of jazz classical crossover from the great composer Claude.

You were just listening to Fugace, and before that, Broken Blue from Claude Bolling's Suite for Flute and Jazz Piano Trio. Claude Bolling was on the piano, Jean-Pierre Rampal on the flute, Max Heidegger on bass, and Marcel Sabiani on drums. The compilation album we were playing from is Vintage Bolling, released in 1995 by Milan Records. Up next is Brother Veal from Wynton Marsalis, and after that, Art Tatum.

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1: That was Art Tatum playing Making Whoopee. Before that was Blues in C, in which Tatum was joined by Benny Carter on alto saxophone and Louis Belson on drums. Those tracks were released on the album The Tatum Group Masterpieces Volume 1 in 1954 on Pablo Records. At the top of the set was Brother Veal from Wynton Marsalis' album Blue Interlude. That track featured Marcus Roberts on the piano, Wycliffe Gordon playing trombone, Wessel Anderson and Todd Williams playing saxophone, Reginald Veal on the bass, and Herlin Riley playing drum. Up next are two tracks from Christian Scott.

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1: You're listening to the Jazz Spectrum, and that last track was I'll Be Seeing You by Brad Mehldau. He recorded that on his album Art of the Trio 4, back at the Vanguard, in 1999 with Warner Brothers. Playing with him was Larry Grenadier on bass and George Rossi on drums. Before Brad Mehldau, we played two songs by Christian Scott. First was Isadora from the album Yesterday You Said Tomorrow. Playing with Scott were Matthew Stevens on guitar, Milton Fletcher on piano, Chris Funn on bass, and Jameer Williams on drums. That album was released in 2010 on Concord Records. After Isadora was The Uprising from Scott's 2007 album The Anthem. There, Scott was joined by Aaron Parks playing piano, Marcus Gilmore playing drums, Matt Stevens playing guitar, Luke Curtis playing bass, and Walter Smith III on tenor sax. Up next, some tunes from Art Blakey and the Jazz Messengers.

0: Just now were two songs from Art Blakey and the Jazz Messengers. First was I Love You, and the next was Jody, both from their 1990 album Live at Kimball's. Personnel include trumpeter Terrence Blanchard, pianist Mulgrew Miller, bassist Lonnie Plaxico, tenor saxophonist Jane Toussaint, altoist Donald Harrison, and of course Art Blakey on drums. Up next are some Dave Brubeck tunes.
1: Would you join me in welcoming to the stage the Dave Brubeck Quartet?

You were just listening to Dave Brubeck's Sixth Sense from his 1990 album, Jazz Impressions of New York. The quartet was Brubeck's classic quartet: bassist Eugene Wright, drummer Joe Morello, and altoist Ball Desmond. At the top of the set was St. Louis Blues from Brubeck's classic album, Time Out, which, even though it was recorded in 1959, features the same quartet that Brubeck was playing with in 1990. Both of these albums were released on Columbia Legacy label. Now, a couple of tracks by Bill Evans.

That was Sentimentale from Claude Bolling's Suite for Flute and Jazz Piano Trio. In addition to Claude Bolling on piano and Jean-Pierre Rampal on flute, that track featured Max Hettiger on bass and Marcel Sabiani on drums. The album is Vintage Bolling, released in 1995 by Milan Records. Before Bolling, we played two Bill Evans tracks. First was Jade Visions Take Two from the live album Sunday at the Village Vanguard. Evans played with bassist Scott LaFaro and drummer Paul Motion. That album was released in 1961 on Riverside Records. Next of Bill Evans, we played One for Helen from his album Blue and Green. He was accompanied by Eddie Gomez on bass and Marty Morell on drums. Blue and Green was released in 1991 on Milestone Records. Coming up is Charles Mingus.

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2: This is classical music on WHRB. Now we'll hear the Organ Sonata No. 1 in F minor, Opus 65, No. 1, of Felix Mendelssohn. We'll hear a performance by organist John Scott, who's recorded on a Hyperion compact disc. Once again, this is the Organ Sonata No. 1 in F minor, Opus 65, No. 1, of Felix Mendelssohn.

We just heard the Organ Sonata No. 1 in F minor, Opus 65, No. 1, of Felix Mendelssohn. We heard organist John Scott playing the organ of St. Paul's Cathedral in London, and that recording came to us from a Hyperion compact disc. Next is music of the Hungarian composer Ernst von Dohnányi. We'll hear his Concertino for Harp and Chamber Orchestra, Opus 45. This is a performance by harpist Clifford Lantoff and the BBC Philharmonic Orchestra, led by Matthias Bammert. This recording comes to us from a Chandos compact disc. Once again, this is the Concertino for Harp and Chamber Orchestra, Opus 45 of Ernst von Dohnányi.

BBC Philharmonic Orchestra, under the direction of Matthias Bammert. That recording came from a Chandos compact. Next is music of Luigi Boccherini. This is his string quartet, Opus 39, in A major. We'll hear a performance by the Boccherini Quartet. And this recording comes from a Channel Classics compact disc. Once again, this is the string quartet in A major, Opus 39, of Luigi Boccherini.

0: That was a string quartet in A major, opus 39 of Luigi Boccherini. We heard a performance by the Boccherini Quartet in a recording from a Channel Classics compact disc.
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0: Now we'll hear music of Karl Szymanowski. This is Harnasi, opus 55. A ballet pantomime in two tableaux for tenor, chorus, and orchestra. We'll hear tenor Timothy Robinson with the City of Birmingham Symphony Chorus and the City of Birmingham Symphony Orchestra, led by Sir Simon Rattle. This recording comes to us from an EMI compact disc. Once again, this is Harnasi, opus 55, by Karol Szymanowski.

That was Harnazee, a ballet pantomime in two tableaux, opus 55 of Karel Szymanowski. We heard a performance by tenor Timothy Robinson and the City of Birmingham Symphony Chorus and Orchestra, led by Sir Simon Rattle. That recording came from an EMI compact disc. Next is music of Francisco Guerrero. This is his motet, Maria Magdalene. We'll hear a performance by the chamber singers of the Harvard Radcliffe Collegium Musicum, led by Rachel Carpentier. The chamber singers are recorded on their own label. Once again, this is Maria Magdalene, a motet by Francisco Guerrero.

That was Maria Magdalene, a motet by Francisco Guerrero. We heard a performance by the chamber singers of the Harvard Radcliffe Collegium Musicum, under the direction of Rachel Carpentier. The chamber singers are recorded there on their own. Next is the Petite Symphonie pour Instruments à Vent, or Little Symphony for Wind Instruments, by Charles Gounod. In this performance, we'll hear the St. Paul Chamber Orchestra, under the direction of Christopher Hogwood. And this recording comes to us from a London compact disc. Once again, this is the Petite Symphonie pour Instruments à Vent, or Little Symphony for Wind Instruments, by Charles Gounod.

0: That was Petite Symphonie pour Instruments à Vent, or Little Symphony for Wind Instruments, by Charles Gounod. We heard a performance by the St. Paul Chamber Orchestra, led by Christopher Hogwood, in a recording from a London compact disc.
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0: Next is music of Johann Sebastian Bach. We'll hear his Partita No. 2 in C minor, BWV 826, for a keyboard. In this performance, we'll hear pianist Richard Good, and he's recorded on the Nonesuch label. Once again, this is the keyboard Partita No. 2 in C minor, BWV 826, by Johann Sebastian Bach.

That was the Partita number 2 in C minor for keyboard, BWV 826, of Johann Sebastian Bach. In that performance, we heard pianist Richard Good in a recording from a Nonesuch compact disc. Next is music of Ralph Vaughan Williams. This is his Symphony number 9 in E minor. We'll hear a performance by the Philharmonia Orchestra under the direction of Leonard Slatkin. This recording comes to us from an RCA Victor compact disc. Once again, the Symphony number 9 in E minor of Ralph Vaughan Williams.

0: That was the Symphony No. 9 in E minor of Ralph Vaughan Williams. We heard a performance by the Philharmonia Orchestra under Leonard Slatkin in a recording from an RCA Victor compact.
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2: Next, we will hear Piano Sonata No. 49 in C-sharp minor from Franz Joseph Haydn. We will hear pianist Paul Badura Skoda perform in this recording from an Astray compact disc.

We just heard Franz Josef Haydn's Piano Sonata No. 49 in C-sharp minor. Paul Badura Skoda performed in that recording from an Astray compact disc. Next we will hear Opus 20 from Czech composer Josef Suk, Life in Dreams, composed in 1909. This recording features Krauss at the piano, and you can find it on a Koch compact disc.

0: You just heard a piece from Czech composer Josef Suk, Life and Dreams, Opus 20. We heard Kraus at the piano in this recording from a Koch compact disc.
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0: Next, we will hear a piece from Mussorgsky, a cycle of six songs called Sunless. The songs are entitled Between Four Walls, You Did Not Know Me in the Crowd, The Idle Noisy Day is Over, Boredom, Elegy, and On the River. We will hear bass Evgeny Nesterenko perform with the USSR Ministry of Culture Symphony Orchestra, all under the direction of Gennady Rozhdestvensky. You can find this recording on a Melodia compact

Next, we will hear a piece from Mussorgsky, a cycle of 6 songs called Sunless. The songs are entitled Between 4 Walls, You Did Not Know Me in the Crowd, The Idle Noisy Day is Over, Boredom, Elegy, and On the River. We will hear bass Evgeny Nesterenko perform with the USSR Ministry of Culture Symphony Orchestra, all under the direction of Gennady Rozhdestvensky. You can find this recording on a Melodia compact disc. Next, we will hear Debussy's La Boite à Joujou, orchestrated by André Caplet. We will hear Sir Simon Rattle direct the Berlin Philharmonic Orchestra in this recording from an EMI compact disc.

We just heard La Boîte à Joujou, composed by Claude Debussy and orchestrated by André Coplay. You heard the Berlin Philharmonic Orchestra under the direction of Sir Simon Rattle. You can find that recording on an EMI compact disc. Next, we will hear a piece from Palestrina, a motet entitled Jubilate Deo. We will hear Gloriae Dei Cantores perform under the direction of Elizabeth Patterson. This compact disc recording was released by the group under their own GDC label.

We just heard Jubilate Deo, a motet by Palestrina. We heard Elizabeth Patterson directing Gloriae Dei Cantores. This recording came from the group's own GDC label Compact Disc. Now we will listen to Mozart's Symphony No. 13 in F major. We will hear Christopher Hogwood providing the continuo, and Concertmaster Jaap Schroeder leading the Academy of Ancient Music. This recording comes to us from a Loiseau Lyre compact disc.

0: We just heard Mozart's Symphony No. 13 in F major. We heard Concertmaster Jaap Schroeder leading the Academy of Ancient Music, and Christopher Hogwood provided the continuo. You can find that recording on a Loiseau Lyre compact disc.
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0: Next, we will hear a piece from Olivier Messiaen, Diptyque for Organ. We will hear John Gillock perform upon the grand organ of the Trinity Church in Paris. This recording comes to us from a Milan compact disc.

You just heard an organ piece entitled Diptyque from Olivier Messiaen. We heard American John Guillot perform upon the grand organ at Trinity Church in Paris. That recording came to us from a Milan compact disc. Next, we will hear Psalm 95, set to music in Opus 46 of Mendelssohn. Kommt, lasst uns anbeten, or Come, let us worship. We will hear sopranos Christiana Baumann and Joanna Silva, and tenor Pierre-André Blaser perform with the Gulbenkian Foundation Chorus and Orchestra, all under the direction of Michel Corbeau. You can find this recording on an Arato compact disc.

We heard Opus 46 from Mendelssohn, Psalm 95, Kommt, lasst uns anbeten, or Come, let us worship. We heard sopranos Christiane Baumann and Joanna Silva perform with tenor Pierre-André Blaser and the Gulbenkian

Weekend Foundation Chorus and Orchestra, all under the direction of Michel Corbeau's. That recording came to us from an Arato compact disc. Now you will listen to Opus 28 from American composer John Knowles Payne, his overture to Shakespeare's As You Like It. You will hear Zubin Mehta direct the New York Philharmonic Orchestra in this recording from a New World compact disc.

0: We just heard Opus 28 from American composer John Knowles Payne, his overture to Shakespeare's As You Like It. Zubin Mehta directed the New York Philharmonic Orchestra in that recording. You can find it on a New World compact disc.
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3: Next, German composer Norbert Burgmüller's String Quartet No. 3, Opus 9 in D minor, composed in 1826 when the composer was at the age of 16. This recording features the Mannheim String Quartet and appears on an MDG compact.

We just heard German composer Norbert Bergmüller's String Quartet No. 3, Opus 9 in D minor, composed in 1826. That recording featured the Mannheim String Quartet and came from an MDG compact disc. Next up, Romanian composer George Enescu's Romanian Rhapsody, Opus 11, No. 2 in D major. This recording will feature the BBC Philharmonic Orchestra, conducted by Gennadiy Rozhdestvensky, and it comes from a Chandos compact disc.

Romanian Rhapsody, Opus 11, Number 2 in D Major, composed by George Enescu. That recording featured the BBC Philharmonic Orchestra, conducted by Gennadiy Rozhdestvensky, and it appears on a Chandos compact disc. Next, we will hear E.T.A. Hoffmann's Quintet for Harp and String Quartet in C Minor. This will feature harpist Marielle Nordmann, violinists Gérard Jarry and Jacques Jaston, violist Serge Collot, and cellist Michel Tournoux. This comes to us courtesy of a Schwann compact disc.

0: Quintet for Harp and String Quartet in C minor, composed by E.T.A. Hoffmann. That featured harpist Marielle Nordmann, violinists Gérard Jarry and Jacques Jastan, violist Serge Collot, and cellist Michel Tournou. That came from a Schwann compact.
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0: 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This recording features cellist Peter Dixon along with the BBC Philharmonic Orchestra conducted by Sachio Fujioka, and it comes from a Chandos compact disc.